up in a small town. 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When you're growing up in a small town and you're having a nervous breakdown and you think that you'll never escape it, yourself or the place that you live, where did Picasso come from? There's no Michelangelo coming from Pittsburgh. Fought is the tip of the iceberg.

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When you're in a small town. My father worked in construction. It's not something for which I am suited. Oh, what is something for which you were suited? 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

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I'm no Dolly coming from Pittsburgh. 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There's only one good use for a small town. You hate it, and you know you'll have to leave.

Look here, I took off all my clothes. 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
2: Good evening. This is the intergalactic operator. Can I help you?
3: Yes. I'm trying to reach Flight Commander P.R. Johnson on Mars Flight 247.
2: Very well.

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Moin, boom, chuck. Moin, boom, chuck. Moin, boom, chuck. Moin, boom, chuck. Moin, boom, chuck. 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